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12: The top stories this hour. Wes Streeting's preparing for what's being seen as his first Labour leadership pitch later. The former health secretary will be speaking days after resigning from the government. Meanwhile, his potential rival for the top job, Andy Burnham, has been given permission to run for Parliament in a by-election. The family of a sixth former in Oxfordshire who's died after contracting meningitis say they're heartbroken and devastated. 2 pupils from separate schools in Reading are being treated. The UK Health Security Agency says it's a different strain to the one in Kent earlier this year. Olivier Picard owns pharmacies in Berkshire.
13: When the news was shared with other parents at the school, our phone lines literally exploded. We've been fielding calls in all of my pharmacies, pretty much constantly during the opening hours since that news was announced.
12: At least 6 people, including 3 paramedics, have been killed in strikes in southern Lebanon, according to state media there. The attacks came hours after a ceasefire between Israel and Lebanon was extended for a further 45 days. A 19-year-old man's been charged with a data protection offence after a football referee's personal details were leaked online. John Beaton and his family spent Thursday night at home under police protection. He gave a controversial penalty to Celtic in their midweek win at Motherwell. Liverpool manager Arne Slot admits their 4-2 defeat away to Aston Villa's damaging to their Champions League hopes, but he says it clarifies what they must do against Brentford on the final day of the Premier League season.
14: We needed either a win or maybe 2 draws would have been enough as well. But now we know one thing for sure, that we need a win if we have to do it ourselves. As we all know, other teams of course need to pick up points.
12: Villa's win secured their Champions League spot. And Amazon is said to be looking for a younger James Bond after getting its casting underway. It'll be for the first 007 movie since the online giant took control of the franchise. From Sky News, I'm Bev Rimmer.
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18: The top stories this hour. Andy Burnham's cleared the first of several hurdles in his desire to return to Westminster. Labour's ruling body's letting him stand in the Makerfield by-election after blocking a similar bid a few months ago. Sky's political correspondent Rob Powell says a contest could take place in mid-June.
19: Technically, for it to happen, is the thing called the writ to be moved in Parliament. And then there's a sort of set, fairly solid timetable. It's usually between 21 and 27 days after the writ's moved that the election takes place. So if you do the maths, the earliest it can be moved now is Monday. It would be Thursday, the 18th of June, would be the earliest point.
18: The father of a college student who's died after catching meningitis has paid tribute to his funny, sociable and kind-hearted son. Lewis Waters, who attended Henley College in Oxfordshire, is one of three cases reported in the outbreak. Two pupils from separate schools in Reading are being treated. Shamez Ladhani from the UK Health Security Agency says no one should panic.
20: Unlike Kent and Weymouth, this is not an outbreak where we have no idea where the circulation is happening. So we had to give out antibiotics to large numbers of young adults and teenagers. This is a more targeted group that we hope will control the infection.
18: Strikes in southern Lebanon have killed 6 people and injured 37 others, according to state media there. 3 paramedics are among those killed, just hours after an Israeli-Lebanese ceasefire was extended for 45 more days. Surfers across the UK will stage a nationwide protest over sewage pollution of rivers and coastlines. Campaigners are demanding complete reform of the water industry in England and Wales. Sport and Aston Villa's qualified for next season's Champions League with a 4-2 victory over Liverpool. It moves them above their opponents to fourth in the Premier League and 7 points clear of sixth-placed Bournemouth. And the UK's Eurovision entry, Look Mum No Computer, will take to the stage in Vienna this evening. The singer, whose real name's Sam Battle, will perform his song Eins zwei drei in Austria. That's the latest.
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5: The top stories this hour. Andy Burnham could know in just over a month's time whether he's returning to Westminster. The 18th of June is a possible date for the Makerfield by-election that he's allowed to stand in after having a similar attempt blocked earlier this year. Andrew Fisher's a former policy adviser for Jeremy Corbyn.
6: Andy Burnham has done a very good job as Greater Manchester Mayor and is widely seen across the political board as a success story there. And that's replicated in the votes he got to be re-elected as Greater Manchester Mayor. You know, he is widely seen as a very popular and successful mayor.
5: A college student who's died after catching meningitis has been described as funny and kind-hearted in tributes from his family. Lewis Waters attended Henley College in Oxfordshire. Two pupils from schools in Reading are being treated for the infection. At least six people, including three paramedics, have been killed in strikes in southern Lebanon, according to state media there. The attacks came hours after a ceasefire between Israel and Lebanon was extended for a further 45 days. A teenager's been jailed for nearly 7 years after knocking down and killing a great-grandmother with his illegal e-bike in Sunderland. Gloria Stevenson's daughter says she's so disappointed at the sentence given to Billy Stucco. Sport and Aston Villa manager Unai Emery says their 4-2 Premier League win over Liverpool was absolutely brilliant. It secures Champions League qualification for next season before Emery's side meet Freiburg in Wednesday's Europa League final.
7: The priority always is the league, the Premier League. That is the most difficult league. It's the consistency we must show all the season is something we are setting as a huge challenge.
5: Liverpool slipped below Villa to fifth and haven't yet secured their place in Europe's top club competition. And Amazon's said to be looking for a younger James Bond after confirming a casting process is underway. It'll be the first 007 film since the online giants took control of the franchise. From Sky News, I'm Bev Rimmer.
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12: The top stories this hour. Wes Streeting's preparing for what's being seen as his first Labour leadership pitch later. The former health secretary speaking at a conference days after resigning from the government. Meanwhile, his potential rival Andy Burnham has permission to run for Parliament in a by-election. York MP Luke Charters has already been campaigning in Makerfield.
13: The first door I knocked on, I heard the phrase, "I voted Reform last week in the locals," and I thought, oh, right. And then proceeded to say, but I'll be back in Andy if he's a candidate. And do you know what? That was a consistent message. So that gives me a lot of hope.
12: The father of a college student who's died with meningitis has paid tribute to his funny, sociable, kind-hearted son. Lewis Waters, who attended Henley College in Oxfordshire, is one of three cases reported in the outbreak. Two pupils from separate schools in Reading are being treated. Strikes in southern Lebanon have killed 6 people and injured 37, according to state media. 3 paramedics are among those killed just hours after an Israeli-Lebanese ceasefire was extended. Surfers across the UK are staging a nationwide protest later over sewage pollution of rivers and coastlines. Campaigners want total reform of England and Wales' water industry. Liverpool boss Arne Slot admits their 4-2 defeat away to Aston Villa is damaging to their hopes of Champions League qualification. He says it clarifies what they must do against Brentford on the final day of the Premier League season.
14: We needed either a win or maybe 2 draws would have been enough as well. But now we know one thing for sure, that we need a win if we have to do it ourselves, as we all know. Other teams, of course, need to pick up points.
12: Villa's win guaranteed their Champions League spot as they have a top 5 finish with a game to spare. And the UK's Eurovision entry, Look Mum No Computer, will take the stage in Vienna this evening. The singer who makes experimental music using unique instruments will perform Eins zwei drei in Austria. From Sky News, I'm Bev Rimmer.

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12: The top stories at this hour. The prospect of a Labour leadership challenge is looming closer after Andy Burnham was cleared to run for selection in the Makerfield by-election. Potential rival Wes Streeting will make his first public appearance later since quitting the cabinet. With a key Starmer ally admitting the Prime Minister's unpopular, Tory leader Kemi Badenoch says the government's in meltdown.
13: Rachel Reeves said it herself, that a leadership crisis would just be chaos. We've seen the health secretary resign because he wants to be prime minister. The Labour Party is only interested in themselves. They are not governing the country. Andy Burnham wants to rock up and just be prime minister despite being out of parliament for a decade.
12: Police say they're launching an unprecedented operation in London today to try to stop rival protesters clashing. The Met's spending £4.5 million deploying armoured vehicles, police horses, dogs, drones and helicopters, along with thousands of officers. A Tommy Robinson Unite the Kingdom march and the pro-Palestine Nakba Day rally are taking place. The UK Health Security Agency says a strain of meningitis that's killed a sixth former from Henley College in Oxfordshire is different to the one in Kent, where two people died. Lewis Waters' family have paid tribute, saying they're heartbroken and devastated. Shemez Ladani from the UK Health Security Agency says no one should panic.
14: Unlike Kent and Weymouth, this is not an outbreak where we have no idea where the circulation is happening. So we had to give out antibiotics to large numbers of young adults and teenagers. This is a more targeted group that we hope will control the infection.
12: And preparations are well underway for tonight's Eurovision Grand Final in Austria. The UK is represented by Luckmum No Computer. Israel's participation led to a boycott by Ireland, Iceland, the Netherlands, Spain and Slovenia. These Israeli fans, though, say they deserve to be there.
15: The Eurovision Song Contest started after the Holocaust to unite Europe. This is the best valid reason for us to be here.
12: Sunny morning for most. Cloud and rain across the far west of the UK will slowly move eastwards. That's the latest. I'm Carl Hartley.
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12: Have you spotted anything?
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16: The top stories this hour. Andy Burnham's attempt to return to Westminster could happen in a few weeks. The Greater Manchester Mayor has been allowed to stand for selection in a forthcoming by-election, which he'll need to win to be able to challenge Sir Keir Starmer to be the Prime Minister. Andrew Fisher's a former policy adviser for Jeremy Corbyn.
17: Andy Burnham has done a very good job as Greater Manchester Mayor and is widely seen across the political board as a success story there. And that's replicated in the votes he got to be re-elected as Greater Manchester Mayor. You know, he is widely seen as a very popular and successful mayor.
16: Police are putting in place what they call an unprecedented multi-million pound operation to keep London safe during two protests. They're trying to prevent clashes between Tommy Robinson's Unite the Kingdom march and a pro-Palestinian rally. Donald Trump says the Islamic State group's second-in-command has been killed. The president's written on Truth Social that he ordered Abu Bilal al-Maniki to be eliminated in a joint mission involving American and Nigerian forces. Now, it's a big day of sport. The Scottish Premiership title will be decided when Celtic and Hearts meet at Parkhead at this lunchtime. A win or draw will give Hearts their first title since 1960. Celtic win it if they take the 3 points. In England, Chelsea and Manchester City meet at Wembley this afternoon in the FA Cup final. And Manchester City will be presented with the Women's Super League trophy after they take on West Ham on the final day of the season. And it's Eurovision tonight as well in Vienna. The grand final is being boycotted by Ireland, Iceland, the Netherlands, Spain and Slovenia due to Israel's participation. Here's contest director Martin Green.
0: We are a family and there's five members of our family missing, but we really respect their point of view and we've said to them, look, if there's anything we can do to find a pathway back for you that's in our power to do and in the power of the membership to do, we'll happily do that.
16: Martin Green, the Eurovision Song Contest director. Sunny morning for most, cloud and rain across the far west of the UK will slowly move eastwards. That's the latest, I'm Carl Hartley.
18: And a very good morning to you. A slightly coldy Jack Pepper joining your Saturday morning, just past seven. It is Saturday the 16th of May. I hope you've had a fabulous week and you're ready for a calming classics weekend here in the classical corner of Magic Radio. Our Saturday inspiration comes from Eric Morecambe, who would have turned 100 just a couple of days ago. All our notes not necessarily in the right order. We'll find out this morning. Eric Morecambe once said, I always take my wife morning tea in my pyjamas, but is she grateful? No. She says she'd rather have it in a cup.
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Magic Classical, the home of calming classics, where you'll hear the greatest classical music like this. And this. And this.

Your calming Saturday breakfast alarm call from Grieg there, and a 25th wedding anniversary gift he wrote for his beloved singer wife. That was the wedding day at Trollhaugen, played here on Magic Classical by Gerhard Opitz. And before that, the Stuttgart Chamber Orchestra brought us the Air on the G String from J.S. Bach, his third orchestral suite. Good morning. How are you? As I hinted, I am slightly coldy. I've actually been lying low this week because the dreaded, whatever it would be called, germ has hit me. And I've been having a lot of mint tea. And let me tell you, on Monday, I actually completely lost my voice. I could not talk, which isn't great for a radio presenter. So I'm more lozenger than man at this point, and I have a nice cup of tea by my side. I hope you do. Let me know what your plans are for this weekend. jack@magic.co.uk, at JRA Pepper, where you can reach me. We're going to be talking all things Eurovision, as it is Eurovision Song Contest final day later on tonight. The contest reaches its finale, so we're going to be talking about some quirky Eurovision songs and records over the years. And to pave the way, classic Vaughan Williams. Here, the Academy of St. Martin in the Fields bring us his Fantasia on Greensleeves.

0: Hans Christian Andersen inspiring Elena Katschernin to write the Wild Swans Ballet, that back in 2003. She then made a concert suite of it, and that Eliza aria famously used in TV advertising many years on these shores. We had Nicholas Sweeney on the violin, Sarah Nichols on the piano, and Jack Pepper serving this calming classical breakfast here on Magic Classical. It is Saturday, the 16th of May. Eric Satie and Symphonic Schubert are next, and we're talking about Eurovision.
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Pascal Roger, continuing our calming classical breakfast with Eric Satie, his first Gymnopédie here on Magic Classical. Good morning, Jack Pepper, welcoming you to the weekend. It is Saturday, the 16th of May. I hope you are in finer fettle than I am. Thank you for the very kind well-wishing notes you've already been sending in, jack@magic.co.uk. Yes, I am indeed relieved that I have a voice again, having completely lost it with a bug during the week. As I say, I really have to thank Lozenges for bringing this show to your weekend this morning. I was genuinely considering interpretative mime as an alternative option if my voice continued not to be working this morning. Call it experimental radio, eh? Not quite the same effect. Anyway, what have you got planned for the weekend? I hope you are in good spirits. Eurovision tonight? Perhaps you have a Eurovision party on the cards? Let me know. jack@magic.co.uk. Keeping all fingers crossed for Look Mum, No Computer. I know we always come to expect nil point, but we actually are, as a country, in joint second place for winning Eurovision the most, actually. So Ireland and Sweden hold the record for the most Eurovision Song Contest victories. They've each won it seven times in the contest's 70-year long history. But then, with five wins over this time, France, the Netherlands, Luxembourg, and the UK. So it's not always been a nil point for us. Fingers crossed for tonight. Lots of bookmakers pointing to Finland, though, with this year's edition. Early bookmakers gave them a 43% chance of victory. So all ears and eyes on Finland tonight. And ears here on Magic Classical now, lent to Franz Schubert. This is a slow movement of his sixth symphony.

0: calming choral music for your Saturday breakfast. Durufle, setting those words traditionally associated with Maundy Thursday. Ubi Caritas, where charity is. We heard the choir of King's College, Cambridge, led by Daniel Hyde. Good morning. Jack Pepper here, serving some romantic William Walton and a Rachmaninoff Rhapsody after this.
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William Walton, the man who once said that composing was considerably more difficult and painful than childbirth, since it took far longer than 9 months and involved a great deal more suffering. 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But he made it sound very easy there, didn't he, with his gentle music to Henry V, inspired by Shakespeare there from the suite that was Touch Her Soft Lips and Part, the English Symphony Orchestra serving a magic, classical, calming breakfast here. Jack Pepper welcoming you to the weekend. It is Saturday, the 16th of May, and indeed, perhaps you're hearing music that's giving you some suggestions, some recommendations for our Calming Classics countdown. Have you voted yet? We're asking you to tell us about the tunes you think are the very, very best classical pieces to play and to unwind to. And this is your last call, because tomorrow at midnight the poll will close. 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And maybe Rachmaninoff here gives you some ideas.

0: Simply stunning, isn't it? Not quite sure it would wake you up if you had that as your Saturday morning alarm, but it's a great way to welcome the new day. Rachmaninoff's Rhapsody on a Theme of Paganini, Variation 18, played by Yu Zhuang alongside the Los Angeles Philharmonic Orchestra. And Jack Pepper with you on Magic Classical Breakfast. After the news at 8, I have more inspiration from centenary boy Eric Morecambe, plus talk of Eurovision.
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15: The top stories this hour. Andy Burnham has been given permission to run for Parliament in a by-election. It means if he's successful, he's one step closer to challenging Sir Keir Starmer to be the Prime Minister. York MP Luke Charters has already been campaigning for the Greater Manchester Mayor in Makerfield.
16: The first door I knocked on, I heard the phrase, "I voted Reform last week in the locals," and I thought, oh, right. And then proceeded to say, but I'll be back in Andy if he's a candidate. And you know what? That was a consistent message. So that gives me a lot of hope.
15: Now, it's going to be a busy day for police in London. Tens of thousands of people are expected in the city for 2 major demonstrations. Plus, it's the FA Cup final. Armoured vehicles, police horses, dogs, drones and helicopters, along with 4,000 officers, will be deployed as the Metropolitan Police hopes to avoid clashes between a Unite the Kingdom march and the pro-Palestine Nakba Day rally. The second in command of the terror group ISIS has been killed in an operation conducted by US and Nigerian forces. President Trump says Abu Bilal al-Minuki thought he could hide in Africa, but didn't realise sources kept America informed on what he was doing. Football Now and Celtic manager Martin O'Neill is on the verge of another Scottish Premiership title 22 years after his last at Parkhead. The defending champions need to beat Hearts today to make that happen. O'Neill stepped in as interim boss twice after Brendan Rodgers and Wilfried Nancy were both fired.
4: It was a privilege to come back again for a start this particular year. I'd never have thought it in a million years that this could have happened, really. And so I should actually enjoy it. I should actually enjoy it more than I'm doing.
15: Chelsea and Manchester City meet at Wembley this afternoon in the FA Cup final. And organisers of Eurovision are hoping tonight's final is a success. Despite five countries pulling out, Spain, the Netherlands, Ireland, Iceland and Slovenia are boycotting it because Israel's taking part. Sunny morning for most. Cloud and rain across the far west of the UK will slowly move eastwards. That's the latest. I'm Carl Hartley.
0: More tea? No, that sounds like that will do the trick for me. Jack Pepper serving a magic classical breakfast. Good morning. Saturday the 16th of May, just past 8 a.m. And my notes are all in the right order, with Einaudi, Puccini and Mozart next. And inspiration from Eric Morecambe, who would have turned 100 just a couple of days ago. Eric Morecambe, the man who once said, "I was born to manage football teams. The midwife took one look at me and said, I wonder how he'll manage."
2: Jack Pepper
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calming classical breakfast with Iron Audi, and that his picture of two sunsets. And we began with a little night music, if you're fancying a more extended lie-in. Mozart providing the accompaniment there with the Rondo, the St. Paul Chamber Orchestra, led by Bobby McFerrin. And Jack Pepper wearing the breakfast chef's cap here on Magic Classical every weekend. Thank you for joining me and for all your lovely morning wake-up notes. jack@magic.co.uk, my email, @JRAPepper. Where you can put a face and a pair of glasses to a voice. Here we are on Saturday, the 16th of May, the day of the Eurovision Song Contest final. It is being broadcast from Vienna tonight. Finland hotly tipped to win the contest, but we're keeping our fingers crossed for Look Mum No Computer, our entry. And some reassuring statistics for you. We are not actually the country that has had nil point the most. Actually, far from it. Norway and Austria hold the record for the most nil points in Eurovision Song Contest history. In fact, four times in the grand final, both Norway and Austria have been at the bottom. The UK, merely twice, I'm pleased to reassure you. It's just in Eurovision's more recent history that we haven't done so well, so perhaps our memory is a little more raw. We were at the very bottom of the league in 2021 and 2003, but technically we came at bottom only twice, whereas Norway and Austria had the dubious honour of coming last four times. Tonight marks the 70th anniversary of the Eurovision Song Contest. Perhaps you have a Eurovision party on the cards? Let me know. jack@magic.co.uk. Puccini's singing next.

0: Balázs Sokolói taking us to Spain there with Albéniz's Tango in D. Before that, Kirita Kanua and the London Philharmonic brought us O Mio Babino Caro from Puccini's opera Gianni Schicchi. Good morning to Peter in a sunny Radcliffe. Yes, it's sunny outside the Pepper Cottage today, right now at least, I'm pleased to say. Peter's emailed jack@magic.co.uk saying, Jack, on this day 60 years ago, Brian Wilson's masterpiece Pet Sounds was released. I have to say, Let's Go Away for a While on the album is the piece that I find very calming, if a little too short. A special day for the Pet Shop Boys and Elgar and my Composer's Corner here on Magic Classical next.
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The weather has been like a seesaw this week. I had hailstones the size of footballs coming down a few days ago. Right now, rather nervously, I look out of the Pepper Cottage window, the pottage, and I see sunshine. I know the forecast isn't promising much of that for the rest of the weekend, but a song of the morning, a chanson du matin from Edward Elgar, providing a gentle, magic classical morning glow. Daniel Hope leading the Zurich Chamber Orchestra there, and welcome to the weekend. Here we are on the 16th of May, and let me know what your Saturday plans are. jack@magic.co.uk, @JRAPepper, where you can say good morning back directly. We have my composer corner next, a chance to really celebrate the most inspiring but perhaps somewhat maligned composers in classical history. I am a composer and songwriter myself, and in my work I come across some stories that I really want to share. So in my corner this weekend, we're going to Brazil to celebrate Chiquinha Gonzaga, a real trailblazer. She was the first Brazilian woman to conduct a symphony orchestra, probably the first actually in South America. She led military bands and orchestras as well as operatic productions. A very noted writer for the stage. In fact, Gonzaga wrote more than 70 pieces for the opera house and the operetta stage, to the point that she was nicknamed the South American Offenbach. Somewhat maligned since, but probably best known as a composer for her toe-tapping dances, as we'll hear now with Gonzaga's Eliosa.

0: Whatever the weather forecast has in store, there's always sunshine with Bizet's Carmen, the Cedilla there. Expect castanets aplenty there with his Carmen Concert Suite number 1, the Scottish Chamber Orchestra, serving it for our Saturday morning breakfast. Jack Pepper here on Magic Classical with some calming Wagner and John Williams this side of 9 o'clock. Before screen time, we're about to get a little taste with E.T.
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E.T. not home there. 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

0: The climax of Wagner's opera Tristan and Isolde there, the ultimate union coming together, indeed, of the two lovers in Isolde's Liebestodt, played here on Magic Classical by the Frankfurt Radio Symphony Orchestra. And it's a calming classical screen time after the news at 9. We will be saying happy birthday to Pierce Brosnan with music from Bond.
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18: The top stories this hour. More than 4,000 officers have been drafted in to support police in London deal with two planned protests happening later. Tens of thousands of people are expected to attend Tommy Robinson's Unite the Kingdom event and the pro-Palestinian Nakba Day rally. Our senior reporter Claire Board has more.
19: Strict routes and timing rules have been put in place to keep the Unite the Kingdom and Nakba Day protests apart, and live facial recognition cameras will be used for the first time at a protest. The Met Police says tensions are high following recent hate crimes and arson attacks in Jewish communities and a terrorism threat level raised. The operation is expected to cost over £4 million. Police will also monitor slogans and will prosecute organisers or speakers breaking hate speech laws.
18: The prospect of a Labour leadership challenge is looming closer after Andy Burnham was cleared to run for selection in the Makerfield by-election. Potential rival Wes Streeting will make his first public appearance later since quitting the cabinet, with a key Starmer ally admitting the Prime Minister's unpopular. Tory leader Kemi Badenoch says the government's in meltdown.
4: Rachel Reeves said it herself, that a leadership crisis would just be chaos. We've seen the health secretary resign because he wants to be prime minister. The Labour Party is only interested in themselves. They are not governing the country.
18: Now, it seems like Manchester City fans have got some good news. Pep Guardiola says there's no way today will be the last time he leads Manchester City out at Wembley, suggesting he plans to stay at the club. He has one more year on his contract, but there have been rumours he might leave this summer. City take on Chelsea in the FA Cup final this afternoon. Hearts fans are heading to Celtic this lunchtime, hoping to see their team crowned Scottish champions for the first time since 1960. Derek McInnes' side will take the Premiership title if they avoid defeat at Parkhead. And look, Mum, no computer is making the final preparations for tonight's Eurovision final in Vienna. The UK's representative is hoping to do better than our last two acts, who got nil points from the public. Sunny morning for most. Cloud and rain across the far west of the UK will slowly move eastwards. That's the latest. I'm Carl Hartley.
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21: 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Inconceivable.
22: Gather ye rosebuds while ye may. The Latin term for that sentiment is carpe diem. Seize the day.
23: It was like some beautiful bird flapped into our drab little cage and made those walls dissolve away. And for the briefest of moments, every last man at Shawshank felt free.
24: I am not a number. I am a free man.
25: Lady Mary Crawley, will you do me the honor of becoming my wife?
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27: To take thee, Lydia Jane Hibbert, to be my awful wedded wife.
26: Can I be a bridesmaid? 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
28: Yes, yes, fine, yeah.
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0: And what do you fancy hearing on your Saturday morning Screen Time? Just past 9 o'clock, Saturday the 16th of May, I hope I find you well. Jack Pepper taking us into the world of film, TV and video game music now. We'll be saying happy birthday to Pierce Brosnan with music from James Bond in just the next few minutes. Plus there's Vangelis, Morricone and Michael Nyman en route. First though, music from the Netflix thriller series Lupin.

And that is what I call a mystery chord. I feel like any kind of Bondian thriller has to have, well, in composer parlance, it's a ninth chord. It's just that note at the top that's a real clash. Suggests unfinished business, musically and otherwise. That was music from the surprise Netflix hit of 2021, the thriller series Lupin, came from France. That was the cue Arsène, scored by Mathieu Lomboli and played there by the Bertolet sisters. Jack Pepper nattering away with your Saturday morning screen time and saying happy birthday to the one and only Pierce Brosnan, 73 years young today. Familiar, of course, for Mamma Mia, but in my mind, always the James Bond. Is that a controversial thing to say? Maybe it's just because, you know, the first James Bond films I really, really loved and grew up with were his. He was James Bond four times, from 1995 to 2002. GoldenEye, Tomorrow Never Dies, The World Is Not Enough, and Die Another Day. Controversial, my opinion might be, though, my favourite James Bond, because the Radio Times did a survey a few years ago where Sean Connery absolutely swept to victory. 56% of the Radio Times poll found that Sean Connery was people's favourite Bond. In second place, a bit of a curveball, Timothy Dalton. 32%

votes in the final round went to Timothy Dalton. Sean Connery, 44% in the final round. Pierce Brosnan, a mere 23% of people voted him as their favourite. So we've got some work to do, Pierce. Happy birthday to him. We'll say so with music to GoldenEye. This is Eric Serra's Q, Forever James.

0: A stunning arrangement of When You Wish Upon a Star, the songwriting of Lee Harline and Ned Washington, writing for Pinocchio. And here on Magic Classical, we heard Raffaella Gromez and Julian Ream. It's a calming screen time for your Saturday breakfast. Jack Pepper, very pleased to have your company. And celebrating the Greek legend Vangelis next, with music he wrote for the 1992 film Conquest of Paradise. It starred Fernando Rey and Gerard Depardieu, and in this clip, Antonio Di Marchena warns Christopher Columbus about the Spanish Inquisition officials they are about to confront.
1: The men you're about to confront have no emotions.

0: He entered a prestigious music school at the age of just 12 and completed a 4-year music course in just 6 months. Ennio Morricone, a classical and film legend, as we heard there with his score to Once Upon a Time in America. That was Debra's theme, played here on Magic Classical by the Czech National Symphony Orchestra. And before that, Vangelis' music to 1492, Conquest of Paradise. We heard the theme played by the City of Prague Philharmonic and sung by the Crouch End Festival Chorus. Magic Classical favourites there. And more to come. Your Saturday Screen Time continues with Michael Nyman and Hans Zimmer.
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0: tissues at the ready. And not just because of my cold. Michael Nyman's heart-rending music to the piano there. Big My Secret with the composer at the keys. And Jack Pepper at your Saturday breakfast table. Good morning. It is Saturday, the 16th of May. Thank you very much for your lovely weekend notes, as ever, at JRA Pepper and jack@magic.co.uk, the place to send them. We are going to hear something from Girl with a Pearl Earring next, scored by Alexandre Desplat, starring Scarlett Johansson, who in this clip has a question about cleaning.
1: Yes.
2: About the studio, mistress. Should I clean the windows?
1: You don't need to ask me about such matters.
2: It's just... it may change the light.

0: It began life as an early script by one Quentin Tarantino. I'm told he went on to do rather well. In fact, he sold the screenplay for this film in order to finance his debut feature. That was Reservoir Dogs. The film that helped make that True Romance came out in 1993, directed by Tony Scott, and Hans Zimmer having a hand in the music there, arranging and indeed inspired by the work of Carl Orff. That was the cue, You're So Cool. As is The Great Gatsby, premiered on this day. We'll be hearing music for that as part of my Saturday Screen Time finale, welcoming Iana.
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Michael Kamen's stirring theme to Band of Brothers. The London Metropolitan Orchestra joining our Saturday morning, and Jack Pepper thanking you for your breakfast company. It's almost time for me to hang up my headphones. I'll be handing over to Ayana, who's with us from 10. She's actually welcoming the principal second clarinetist of the City of Birmingham Symphony Orchestra to hear about a new personally curated lunchtime concert series called, intriguingly, Atlantic Connections. So we'll be hearing more from the CBSO with Ayana after 10 o'clock. Just leaving me to point you towards tomorrow breakfast. I'm back in the hot seat, 7 until 10. Thank you for your well wishes. I hope we can do it all again tomorrow and indeed catch up on what's happened in Eurovision Song Contest land tonight. Fingers crossed, eh? Not a nil point in sight. Whatever you have in store, a Eurovision party perhaps, I wish you well, and we'll catch up on it tomorrow. I leave you with my Saturday Screen Time finale. Long promised, it is music from The Great Gatsby, the 2013 adaptation, which premiered on this very day 13 years ago. It's scored by the great Craig Armstrong, and this is his Buchanan Mansion and Daisy Suite. Have a great Saturday.

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14: The top stories at this hour. Police say they're launching an unprecedented operation in London to try to stop rival protesters clashing. Extra officers have been drafted in from forces around the country as both a Tommy Robinson-backed event and a pro-Palestinian rally take place this afternoon. Our senior reporter Claire Board has more.
15: The cost of today's policing operation is expected to be around £4.5 million, and over 4,000 police officers are due to attend. As well as horses, drones and dogs, police are also expected to use facial recognition technology. For the first time, police will now also have the powers to prosecute any organisers or speakers at the protests who break the law by using the rallies to promote hate speech or extremism.
14: The Deputy Labour leader Lucy Powell has reiterated her support for Andy Burnham to become the party's candidate in the Makerfield by-election. It's thought if he becomes an MP, he'll challenge Sir Keir Starmer to be leader of the party. Caroline Slowcock is a former private secretary to Margaret Thatcher and Sir John Major and thinks the PM has clear weaknesses.
16: He does lack a clear sense of purpose and a clear sense of mission and values. When he went into Number 10, he said that he was going to restore trust, he was going to bring the country together. But what we've seen really is the opposite.
14: At least 6 people in Lebanon have been killed in an Israeli airstrike. It happened just hours after a 45-day extension to the ceasefire was announced. Sports, and after 37 matches of the Scottish Premiership season, Today is the big one for Hearts and Celtic. It all comes down to this afternoon. Their showdown will decide who'll be crowned champions, with Hearts 1 point ahead before their final day showdown at Parkhead. And look, Mum No Computer won't be the only British-born performer in the Eurovision final tonight. 2022 Love Island contestant Antigone will perform her song for Cyprus. Sunny morning for most. Cloud and rain across the far west of the UK will slowly move eastwards. That's the latest. I'm Carl Hartley.
17: Hello, hello. A warm welcome to today's show. We are kicking off with one of the most recognisable piano pieces ever written. This is Beethoven's Fur-Elise.
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Magic Classical, the home of calming classics, where you'll hear the greatest classical music like this. And this. And this.

the voice of Aileen Manahan Thomas and the orchestra of the Age of Enlightenment. That was Vivaldi's Nulla in Mundo Pax Sincera. Now let me fill you in on what's to come over the next 4 hours. At 11:30, we'll have my essential piece, and this week I've chosen music by Oliver Arnolds. At midday, we have my live music guide, and today we'll hear from the principal second clarinet player of the City of Birmingham Symphony Orchestra, Jo Patton. She'll be telling us all about the concert she's curated called Atlantic Connections. We are also in the midst of our calming classics weekends, music to slow things down, give you a little bit of breathing space. Plus, I've got classics from Scott Joplin and music from wonder violinist and composer Anna Phoebe. But right now, though, music from a composer who brings such a gorgeous lyricism to her compositions. This is the sixth movement, Caesar Sings, from Eleanor Ruhr's fifth string quartet, Bel Canto.

0: A lighter sound from Prokofiev. That was the fun third movement from his Classical Symphony No. 1, performed by the Orchestre National de France, conducted by Laurent Mazel. Now, after the break, it's all promenades and gnomes, one of my favourite movements from Mussorgsky's brilliant Pictures at an Exhibition, is on the way.
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Music inspired by the artwork of his friend Victor Hartmann. That was Promenade and the Gnome from Pictures at an Exhibition by Mazursky. 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Then on the upcoming May Bank Holiday on the 28th, we'll play all your favourite tunes throughout the day. Plus, as a thank you for taking part, you'll be entered into the draw to win a smart speaker. Now, I'm not allowed to vote, but if I was, I'd vote for this. Anna Phoebe's recent release, Between Worlds.

0: Joshua Rifkin at the piano with Scott Joplin's smash hit, The Entertainer. Thank you again for joining us here today. We are in the midst of our Calming Classics weekend, music to soothe the soul. So after the break, I've got something that will do just that. My Way, reimagined for strings and orchestra, is up next.
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What a gorgeous version. Claude Francis and Jacques Revaux's My Way, played by string playing sisters Camille and Julie Berthollet, accompanied by Ensemble Appassionato. Now last night, speaking of a passion, I was at the theatre. I went to the Lyric Hammersmith in London to see a modern take on Oscar Wilde's An Ideal Husband. It was absolutely brilliant, set in present-day London, following the story of Sir Robert Chilton and the arrival of a somewhat dangerous Mrs. Cheeverley. It was so intriguing, very, very funny. It had an all-black cast, so it just brought all these cultural references that I found wildly entertaining, pun intended. And so I'd love for us to take a listen now to music from the film version. This is the theme from An Ideal Husband by Nigel Hess.

0: The serene and calming voices of Apollo 5. That was their version of the traditional song, The Last Rose of Summer. Now the news at 11 is up next, and when we come back, I've got one of Chopin's most dazzling waltzes for you, so don't go anywhere.
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17: The top stories this hour. Around 4,000 officers are on duty in central London to try to ensure two rallies pass off peacefully. £4.5 million is being spent on trying to avoid clashes between Tommy Robinson's Unite the Kingdom march and a pro-Palestine event. Police and commentator Graham Wetton says despite concerns, it's hard to ban these marches.
18: Any ban they apply for inevitably will be challenged in court, and you then have to evidence the likelihood of serious disorder based on previous events and the fact you couldn't prevent it by putting any reasonable conditions in place, like different routes and different locations, etc.
17: Wes Streeting will make his first public appearance later since quitting the cabinet. He stepped down as health secretary, with many predicting he is going to challenge Sir Keir Starmer to become leader of the Labour Party. Now, the parents of a teenager who took his own life are paying tribute to him today, 7 years on from the day of his funeral. Rob and Lisa Collins from Worcestershire are trying to get a law named after 16-year-old Mitch to improve funding for mental health support at schools and colleges.
19: He will always be missed. It's one of them things, it's an eternal grief that on a day-to-day basis, you do try and learn strategies to deal with it. But it's really, it's a lifelong grief.
17: Football and one of the greatest Scottish Premiership title races will be decided as Celtic and Hearts go head-to-head this lunchtime. Celtic need to win while Hearts will take the title if they avoid defeat. And excitement's building at Wembley ahead of this afternoon's FA Cup final. Manchester City are taking on Chelsea for the first time at this stage of the competition. Our senior reporter Tom Claiborne is on Wembley Way.
20: Well, there's already a blue feeling at the home of football today as fans with shirts, scarves and banners make their way towards the most famous arch in football. City come here looking to bag their second cup win of this season and do one better than they did this time last year, while Chelsea are looking to give their fans reasons to smile after a poor season. Kick-off's at 3 p.m.
17: Sunny morning for most. Cloud and rain across the far west of the UK will slowly move eastwards. That's the latest. I'm Carl Hartley.
0: Hello, you're listening to Magic Classical with me, Iona Witter-Johnson. And if you've just joined us, welcome to our calming classics weekend. Let's continue with something elegant from the king of piano waltzes. It's Chopin.
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Magic Classical, the home of calming classics, where you'll hear the greatest classical music like this. And this. And this.

A powerful performance by the Royal Philharmonic Orchestra. That was the Magnificent Symphonia, the overture to Handel's Messiah. Still to come on the show, a little later in this hour, I will share my essential piece. And this week we've chosen something that puts string textures front and centre. The music feels like a glow of light dancing across the water. At midday, we'll have my live music guide, and today we'll be hearing from clarinetist Jo Patton about her upcoming curated concert. It features music by Gwyneth Van Anden Walker, Nadia Boulanger and Muchinski. Plus, I've got more music. Music to let you breathe and let those shoulders down. It's our Carmen Classics weekend. I've got everything from piano miniatures to choral gems and epic cinematic tracks. So, let's get going. But right now, here's something by Manuel de Falla that brings Andalusian rhythms and flamenco flavour into the concert hall. This is Spanish Dance from La Vida Breve.

0: Music to bring characters to life. That was Trouble's theme from the film Dog Gone Trouble. Music by Jessica Rose Weiss. It's now time for a short break, but when we come back, violinist Julianne Bourne gives us music inspired by forests and natural textures. So catch you in a bit.
1: 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My programme on Magic Cloud

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Mesmerizing, a piece called Silver Glyph by British composer Julianne Bourne, who was on violin alongside Rebecca Rose on cello. It's now time for my essential track this week, where I get to share with you a track that I'm really enjoying. And this week, I've chosen something by Icelandic composer and producer Ólafur Arnalds. And it comes from a fascinating project called Living Room Songs. Now, back in 2011, he challenged himself to write, record, and release a brand new piece of music every single day for a week from his apartment studio in Reykjavik. And you can really hear that sense of intimacy, that close-up atmosphere in these recordings. And the piece I'll play you today, it's called Near Light, and it's built around a repeating piano figure, which slowly unfolds while the strings bloom and widen around it. And the focus isn't so much on a traditional melody, but more about the texture, the layering, the atmosphere, which makes it incredibly hypnotic. So let's take a listen. This is Near Light by Ólafur Arnalds.

0: Near Light by Oliver Arnold. That was our essential track this week. And you heard Mari Samuelsson on violin and Håkan Samuelsson on cello. They were accompanied by the Trondheim soloists. And I'll be sharing another with you next Saturday. Now, from Icelandic minimalism to Russian sacred choral writing, we'll be diving deep into the Vespers, courtesy of Rachmaninoff, right after the break.
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Arkady Volodos at the piano with Robert Schumann's Fast zu Ernst. That was taken from a former album of the week. But now it's time for music from our current album of the week, courtesy of conductor Paavo Järvi and the Deutsche Kammerphilharmonie Bremen, who are in the middle of an exciting, ambitious project to record all of Schubert's symphonies for Sony Classical. Now, this particular release focuses on symphonies number 5 and 6, and they were both written when Schubert was pretty young, around 20 years old. But even then, he showed such a range in his compositional voice, from the more graceful, elegant 5th symphony to the more theatrical 6th, with all of that energy inspired by the operatic craze of Vienna at the time. And it's really interesting how Järvi is approaching Schubert with a sense of history and detail in the lyricism, but without losing any of that texture and warmth. So here it is. Let's get a taste. This is the 3rd movement from Schubert's Symphony No. 5.

0: Enya's watermark music that defined the sound of ambient crossover in the late 80s. And speaking of music and game changers, we just heard Paavo Järvi conducting Schubert. And after the news, we'll hear his father, Neymar Järvi, taking us into one of classical music's most recognisable sunrises by Grieg. So catch you in a bit.
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13: The top stories at this hour. It's a big day for football. We're just half an hour away from kick-off in the game that will decide the Scottish Premiership title. Hearts and Celtic are at Park Head, with the visitors only needing to draw to become the first non-Old Firm side in four decades to be crowned champions. John Robertson is Hearts' all-time leading goalscorer.
14: Seize the day, seize the chance. What an opportunity to every single one to become legends of the football club. It's just another title for Celtic. That's all it is. Be 14 and 15 for them. But for Hearts, this is unique. This is an opportunity that doesn't come along very often.
13: Well, former Celtic striker Chris Sutton is surprised his former team are still in the race.
15: It's about getting the job done, and Celtic have found a way to get to this point, and now it's the final step. But I'm sure, I'm absolutely positive there's going to be plenty of twists this afternoon.
13: Big game at Wembley as well, with the FA Cup final taking place.
9: Okay, how are you feeling? Confident?
16: I feel confident, yeah.
17: I think
16: we'll win.
17: I think there's definitely a chance that we can get something done over City today.
18: Yeah. Chelsea have deserved to get here. They're a good team on their day, and hopefully it'll be a good game.
19: It's City. We've lost last two FA Cup finals, but, you know, hopefully we'll be lifting another trophy.
13: Those Manchester City and Chelsea fans have been speaking to us outside the National Stadium. Pep Guardiola's side are looking to claim a second trophy of the season. Victory would bring some positivity to the Londoners, who have slipped to mid-table in the Premier League. In other news, we're expecting Wes Streeting to speak for the first time since he resigned from Sir Keir Starmer's cabinet. He stepped down as Health Secretary this week, but stopped short of triggering a leadership contest against the Prime Minister. And people are arriving after two big rallies in central London on the day the Metropolitan Force is putting 4,000 officers on the streets. It's estimated around 50,000 will attend Tommy Robinson's Unite the Kingdom event and 30,000 the pro-Palestine Nakba Day rally. Cloudy with rain in the west of the UK this afternoon, brighter in the east. That's the latest. I'm Carl Hartley.
0: Hello and welcome back to the third hour of our show. We are in the midst of our calming classics weekend here on Magic Classical. And let's see if we can stretch the morning just a few more minutes with Grieg's Morning Mood from Peer Gynt.
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Magic Classical, the home of calming classics, where you'll hear the greatest classical music like this. And this. And this.

Vladimir Suarez on recorder and Fabian Grosch at the harpsichord. They were playing the charming third movement from Sonata No. 5 in G minor by Anna Bon di Venezia. Still to come on the show, coming up in this hour, we've got my live music guide. And today we are hearing from City of Birmingham Symphony Orchestra clarinetist Jo Patton about her curated concert. It's called Atlantic Connections. And as always this weekend, we're slowing the pace a little with 4 hours of music to soothe, settle and surprise. That's what Calming Classics Weekend is all about. Plus some wonderful music from Isabel Waller-Bridge, Nadia Boulanger and Rebecca Reed. But right now, a piece that has become a 21st century classical hit, it's Max Richter's On the Nature of Daylight, performed by the Orchestra of the Swan.

0: timeless melody from Offenbach's Tales of Hoffmann. That was Barcarolle, played by the Radio France Philharmonic Orchestra. Now, after the break, we'll stay in that elegant cinematic world with music from the soundtrack to Emma. So don't go anywhere.
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The magical sound of Isabel Waller-Bridge and David Schweitzer's Emma Woodhouse. That was taken from the soundtrack to Emma. Now, for my live music guide this week, we are focusing on the upcoming centre stage performance at the City of Birmingham Symphony Orchestra Centre. It's a series of informal afternoon chamber performances programmed by the musicians in the CBSO. And the next centre stage performance is called Atlantic Connections. Now, it's curated by the second principal clarinetist at the CBSO, Joe Patton. Here she is to tell us more about the concert.

0: Nicholas Alstadt on cello and Jose Gallardo at the piano. That was the sumptuous second movement of Nadia Boulanger's three pieces for cello and piano. And if you'd like to see Centre Stage Atlantic Connections, you can get tickets at cbso.co.uk. Now we're going to head to a short break next, but then we'll be moving from Paris to West Africa by way of London. Bold orchestral colours and lots of rhythms are up next, courtesy of Samuel Coleridge Taylor. So catch you in a bit.
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cappella Istropolitana with the iconic opening movement of Mozart's Symphony No. 40. And before that, Chinicate Orchestra were performing African Dance from Samuel Coleridge Taylor's African Suite. Now it's time for some new music from violinist, composer and producer Rebecca Reed. We have music from her latest EP, Soundtrack to Life. Now she fuses her classical training with gorgeous electronics and layered string textures. And this one is a brilliant, shimmering, atmospheric track from the EP. It's called Now You See.

0: Murray Pariah at the piano with the tantalising fourth movement of Bach's Partita No. 6 in E minor. Now, the news at 1 is up next, and on the other side, we'll be continuing our calming classics weekend with music from Tchaikovsky and Elgar.
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23: The top stories this hour. Thousands of people are marching through central London in two separate demonstrations. Armoured vehicles, horses, dogs, drones and helicopters have been brought in to help avoid clashes between Tommy Robinson's Unite the Kingdom march and a pro-Palestine event. Former Chief Superintendent with the Metropolitan Police, Del Babu, says action will be taken against offensive chants and placards.
24: And the CPS will look at whether certain things that have been said or placards will reach that threshold of a prosecution, allowing freedom of speech, but also ensuring that people don't commit criminal offences.
23: Wes Streeting will make his first public appearance later since quitting the cabinet. He stepped down as health secretary, with many predicting he is going to challenge Sir Keir Starmer to become leader of the Labour Party. Now, the parents of a teenager who took his own life are paying tribute to him today, 7 years on from the day of his funeral. Rob and Lisa Collins from Worcestershire are trying to get a law named after 16-year-old Mitch to improve funding for mental health support at schools and colleges.
0: He will always be missed. It's one of them things, it's an eternal grief that on a day-to-day basis, you do try and learn strategies to deal with it, but it's a lifelong grief.
23: Two Premier League heavyweights that face off in the afternoon's FA Cup final. Chelsea are hoping to bring something positive to a difficult season, while Manchester City could claim a second trophy of this campaign if they win. Fans of both sides have been speaking to us outside Wembley.
1: I feel like whenever the odds are against us, sometimes Chelsea just seem to pull it out of the bag.
6: It's going to be the 20th trophy for Manchester City.
9: Got four boys will turn up today.
16: It's been a while since we won the cup. I really do think it'd be a huge boost, and to beat City as well.
23: And James Bond is going to get younger. Amazon said to be looking for a younger 007 after confirming the casting process is underway for a new James Bond film. Can't wait for that. Cloudy with rain in the west of the UK this afternoon, brighter in the east. That's the latest. I'm Carl Hartley.
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timeless classic, Elgar's Nimrod, performed there by the Halle Orchestra. I am Ayana Witter Johnson, and you're listening to Magic Classical, the home of calming classics. Now, I really hope your Saturday is going well and that the sun is shining wherever you are. I've lined up some gorgeous tunes for my last hour, including Something Sweet and Playful by Clara Schumann, Something Romantic by Augusta Olmez. But first, let's dive into the music of the political TV drama The West Wing. This is The First Commandment.

0: Sparkling and sublime, the World Choir for Peace with Helen Osterfus' Ave Maria. Coming up, a frolic through country gardens with Percy Grainger and a dance with Blessed Spirits, thanks to Gluck.
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3: 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Taking you from traffic jam to singing a jam. Because after one crunch of a Rocky Bar, it's showtime. Stage presence? You've got it. Range? 2 octaves. So go grab yourself a Rocky. Go grab your imaginary mic. Go be the car karaoke diva you were born to be. Rocky, go crunch it.
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0: peaceful and uplifting. That was Clara Schumann's Scherzo, performed by Christina Ortiz on piano. Now, have you had the chance to vote for your favourite piece yet? I'm talking about Magic Classical's Calming Classics Countdown, where we are asking you to vote for your all-time favourite music. Then, on the upcoming May Bank Holiday, we will count down your favourites. 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It is really as easy as that. And to say a big thank you for taking part, you'll be entered into the draw to win a smart speaker just for taking part. 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But be sure to come right back here, because it's on the way after this.
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0: The Vienna Philharmonic Orchestra with Augusta Ulmer's La Nuit et la Mort, tying up the show nicely this Saturday afternoon. Now, Hannah Cox is on the way on the other side of the news. She will be continuing our Calming Classics weekends with Chopin Nocturne No. 2. And I'll be back next Saturday from 10 till 2, wishing you a wonderful rest of your weekend.
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11: The top stories this hour. Arrests have been made as part of a huge policing operation managing two protests in central London. Campaigners are taking part in Tommy Robinson's Unite the Kingdom march. There's also a pro-Palestinian Nakba Day rally being held in the capital. Policing commentator Graham Wesson says officers have been given enhanced powers to try to prevent disorder.
12: Whether they line the routes on both, or whether they have officers at strategic locations and literally walk alongside both marches, remains to be seen. And it is become a numbers game for the police commanders. They may well have to move resources around.
11: Next, Israel says it has killed one of the architects of the October the 7th attacks. The IDF is claiming the leader of Hamas's military wing was targeted in a strike in Gaza City yesterday. King Charles says he's shocked and saddened at the death of a soldier at the Royal Windsor Horse Show. An investigation is underway into an incident following a display at the event in Berkshire last night. Football now, and the famous Wembley Stadium stands are filling up for this afternoon's FA Cup final. Our senior reporter Tom Claiborne is among those who'll be watching Manchester City take on Chelsea.
13: Well, the lead-up to the most famous arch in football is now a sea of sky and royal blue, with fans streaming towards their seats in good voices and hopeful their team could add their name to this old trophy, but there's mixed feelings ahead of kickoff.
14: I think we're coming good at the right time.
15: Chelsea haven't been on the best of form. City are improving.
16: I feel confident, yeah.
17: I think we'll win. I think there's definitely a chance that we can get something done over City today.
18: Yeah. Chelsea have deserved to get there, yeah. They're a good team on their day.
13: The team sheets are out now. Chelsea's Reece James and City's Rodri were doubts heading into this one.
11: Michael Carrick has agreed a two-year deal to remain as Manchester United head coach permanently. Reports suggest the club will make an announcement in the next 48 hours. And this year's Eurovision final is taking place in Vienna tonight. It will feature a medley of classic songs from the competition to celebrate the contest's 70th anniversary. The UK is represented by Look Mum No Computer. Mostly cloudy across much of the UK, with some rain in western areas and sunny spells in the east. That's the latest. I'm Johnny Freeman.
19: Good afternoon. Thank you to Ayana. And this is Nigel Williams taking over for your Saturday afternoon of calming classics here on Magic Classical. Hannah Cox has got to take the weekend off, so she'll be back next weekend. I should be looking after you with some amazing music. For sure. Let's have some weepy cello to start off with from Chopin.
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Magic Classical, the home of calming classics, where you'll hear the greatest classical music like this. And this. And this.

The Prague Symphony Orchestra with Dvořák Symphony No. 8, the third movement, and we got underway with the beautiful cello of Jean-Guillaume Queyras with Alexandre Thérault there with Chopin's Nocturne No. 2 in E-flat. Well, plenty of relaxing, calming classics to come for your Saturday afternoon, so leave your listening device on. What a week it's been in terms of coping with the weather out there. We've had four seasons thrown at us, sometimes in a matter of hours. But right now, I'm going to throw the four seasons at you and choose winter.

That's the theme from La Dolce Vita, and the harpist is Annalene Lienartz. I did have a chance to play a harp once, well, have a go at least anyway, and I have to, it left me in admiration of anybody who chooses that as an instrument. It is truly unique. Well, calming music for sure, and that's what we're all about here at Magic Classical. In fact, we want you to help us put together the most definitive list, because we've put a vote on, and in fact, this weekend is the final weekend to vote on it. 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Hundreds of classical tunes to pick from,

0: from, and your choices will then help us to compile the Calming Classics Countdown, the best of the best, if you like, as voted by you. And then on Bank Holiday Monday, we'll spend all day playing them. So what a day that's going to be. Your vote really counts on this. So the more the merrier. Have your say on the Calming Classics Countdown. 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

The Aurora Orchestra with Aaron Copland's Simple Gifts. Hope your weekend is going well. This is Nigel Williams here, looking after Hannah Cox's programme for this weekend. And actually, the week after, I'm going to be looking after Tim Smith's show as well. And I'm really looking forward to that, where we get the listener in residence on and get your picks. And if you fancy that, actually, over this weekend, please go along to the website, like I was mentioning, magicclassical.co.uk, and put your name down. You only need to do that and just give us some contact details. And then you could be on making the choices of the songs, you know, the biggest selection available, anything that you like. Now, let's go to some choral music here, composed by Anna Lapwood. She is at the organ here, and it's the Chapel Choir of Pembroke College in Cambridge.

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Renu Capucin is the violinist and Marta Argerich playing Bronx violin sonata. 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After that, I could do with a nice glass of rosé from that region. Ooh, so lovely, pink and chilled. And no, don't let me lead you astray.

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from the soundtrack of Lord of the Rings, The Fellowship of the Ring, the Danish National Symphony Orchestra there with Howard Shore's Concerning Hobbits. Now, later this evening at 6 o'clock, Darren Reddick will be here. I just think of these much lighter evenings now. It's a really good idea to not switch the TV on. Enjoy, if you're lucky enough to have dry weather, just to enjoy the outdoors or the light evenings. Have a conversation, maybe that glass of wine that I was talking about a bit earlier, and keep listening to Magic Classical. We also have our mindfulness music from 10 o'clock with some really very calming music indeed. That's what we do. Coming up here, very popular piece, this from Carnival of the Animals, Aquarium, Saint-Saëns.

0: Nothing quite like the Carnival of the Animals. This is Nigel Williams here. I hope you're enjoying the music as much as I am. After the news, Bach, Schumann, the tenor of Alfie Bow, and even something from the soundtrack of Titanic. All coming up, the calming classics at the weekend.
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15: Our top story this hour is in Scotland, where Celtic have dramatically snatched the Scottish Premiership title from Hearts' grasps. Two late goals from the home side secured a 3-1 victory in a showdown between the sides in Glasgow. Hearts have been looking to become champions for the first time in more than 60 years. Elsewhere, 11 people have been arrested during a significant police operation managing two major protests in central London. A Unite the Kingdom march is being held by Tommy Robinson supporters, and there's also a pro-Palestinian Nakba Day rally taking place, which your party leader Jeremy Corbyn is attending.
16: There are a very large number of Jewish people on this march as well. Jewish people who want to see peace and want to see respect for the Palestinian people. Criticism of Israel is not anti-Semitic.
15: Searches are continuing in a Devon town a week on from a teenager's disappearance. Police say all lines of inquiry are being pursued to try and find Taylor Charlton in Barnstable. A pair of shoes were discovered by specialist teams looking for the 14-year-old, who it's believed may have entered the River Tor. The King says he's greatly shocked and saddened by a soldier's death at the Royal Windsor Horse Show in Berkshire. They were part of the King's troops troop Royal Horse Artillery and suffered fatal injuries after falling last night. And back to football and to Wembley Stadium now, where this year's FA Cup final is just getting underway. Our senior reporter Tom Claiborne is among those watching Manchester City take on Chelsea.
17: Well, Pep Guardiola and Callum McFarlane have done all they can. It's now time for those in Sky and Royal Navy Blue to do the talking on the pitch. There's hats, scarves, shirts and banners aplenty here in a full stadium, with many fans daring to dream.
18: I feel like whenever the odds are against us, sometimes Chelsea just seems to pull it out of the bag.
19: It's going to be a 20th trophy for Manchester City.
20: Got full belief we'll turn up today.
21: It's been a while since we won the cup. I really do think it'd be a huge boost, and to beat City as well.
17: City hoping to secure their second silverware of the season. Chelsea are looking to put an end to a poor campaign in style.
15: Mostly cloudy across much of the UK, with some rain in western areas and sunny spells in the east. That's the latest. I'm Johnny Freeman.
0: Good afternoon from Nigel Williams, looking after things for Hannah Cox this weekend. Hope it's all going well. I'm going to start this hour with a little quiz for you. See if you can guess the tune. It will remind thousands of piano lessons and not quite getting it right. Countless more will think of weddings. It's even been turned into a synth pop tune and interpreted by the Beach Boys. Any idea?
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Staats Kapelle Berlin there, conducted by Daniel Barenboim from his compilation of Schumann Symphonies, Symphony No. 3, the second movement. And did you get Jesu, Joy of Man's Desiring? I hope so. It was Martin James Bartlett. If you guessed that, then you are amazing. I hope you're enjoying our calming classics for the weekend. This is what we do here. In fact, we want you to choose some for Bank Holiday Monday. But more on that a little bit later. This will work. Two beautiful pianists, Emmanuel Despax and Miho Kawashima, here with Brahms Waltz No. 15 in A flat.

0: tenor of Alfie Bow with Agnus Dei from Eternal Light, a requiem composed by Howard Goodall. Now, Alfie Bow's touring partner, Michael Ball, will be in with Tim Smith next week. That'll be on Tuesday. He'll be talking about his new album, which is called Glow. Very much looking forward to that. If you're not in the habit of listening during the week, oh, Tim's show from 10, absolutely fantastic. Join us at Magic Classical.
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Jacob Kellerman is the guitarist there with the London Philharmonic Orchestra with Rodrigo's Concerto de Aranjuez, the first movement here on Magic Classical for a Saturday afternoon with Nigel Williams in for Hannah Cox. Now, our focus on the women composers in our spotlight celebrates the rich contributions of female composers with two classical pieces back to back. Now, one of these composers, you would think, oh, hang on a minute, I didn't know there was going to be a classical version. And the other is Jessica Rose Weiss. Now, she's come throughout very much the traditional route of studying opera and ballet, etc. And then was given a job, I believe, by Hans Zimmer, which got things off to a great start. And she's written soundtrack music for many movies. This one comes from the Netflix movie called Dog Gone Trouble, which was an animated feature, and the piece we're playing is called quite simply Trouble's Theme.

0: the Royal Philharmonic Orchestra with a recording of No Time to Die, the Bond theme composed by Billie Eilish. And that's our spotlight on women composers for today. And we'll do it on the programme tomorrow from 2 o'clock. It's Nigel Williams here with Calming Classics for your weekend at Magic Classical. More in a moment.
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Maxim Vengerov is the lead violinist there with Massenet's Meditation, which will surely be in our rundown on Bank Holiday Monday of the Calming Classics Countdown. 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And to thank you, we have a smart speaker to be given away as well. Check it out, magicclassical.co.uk. This could feature in there as well. From Exultate Jubilate, this is Alleluia, as composed by Wolfgang Amadeus Mozart, and it is the Esther Abrami Ensemble.

And there's another Calming Classics breakfast tomorrow morning. Jack Pepper back in the hot seat from 7 a.m, where I'll be sharing news about the megastar honoured at this week's Cannes Film Festival. And we'll catch up on the Eurovision madness following the finals tonight. It's another Calming Classical breakfast, the Jack Pepper way. Set the alarm, but don't be alarmed. 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

0: Wayne Marshall at the piano of John Rutter's A Gaelic Blessing. Coming up after 4 o'clock, well, some beautiful music that I know you'll know. Debussy, Handel, John Barry on the soundtrack, and also a piece of Baroque which has been borrowed, shall we say, by countless pop musicians. All coming up, Magic Classical with calming classics for your weekend after the news.
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19: The top stories this hour. Long-time leaders' hearts have suffered last-day devastation with a dramatic 3-1 defeat to Celtic. Martin O'Neill's side were victorious in Glasgow earlier, pipping their opponents to the Scottish Premiership title. It's the fifth season in a row the holders have become champions. Celtic's captain is Callum McGregor.
20: Wow, what a season, huh? Like, down and out, everyone wrote us off. And it's only because of what's inside this building that you can go and make special things happen, and that's what they've done.
19: Next, the former Health Secretary, where Liz Streeting says there must be a proper contest for Labour leader. The potential challenger to Keir Starmer has told a conference there must be a battle of ideas, not personalities. Another possible contender, Greater Manchester Mayor Andy Burnham, has been given permission to stand to be the candidate's party in the Makerfield by-election. 11 arrests have been made as two protests take place in central London. Thousands of police have been deployed to manage a Tommy Robinson Unite the Kingdom rally and a pro-Palestinian Nakba Day demonstration. Buckingham Palace says the King will be in touch with the family of a soldier who's died. Charles has described being shocked and saddened by an incident at the Royal Windsor Horse Show in Berkshire last night. Police are treating the death as unexplained but not suspicious. Nine people have been injured after a suspected stolen car crashed during a police chase in East London. It happened in Ilford just after midnight. A woman has been arrested on suspicion of dangerous driving, theft and failing to stop. And Vienna is gearing up to host tonight's Eurovision Grand Final. The UK is represented by Look Mum No Computer with his song Eins zwei drei. Rory Gannon from that Eurovision site is among those in the Austrian capital. He's telling us the atmosphere is mostly positive.
0: A lot of people have been celebrating this year, obviously, because it is the 70th edition of the contest, and people want to celebrate the fact that Eurovision has been going on for such a long time. There is a little bit of tensions here and there as a result of Israel's participation, but overall it has actually been rather subdued.
19: Any rain will clear much of the UK tonight, but further showers are on the way tomorrow with some sunny spells. That's the latest. I'm Johnny Freeman.
21: It's Nigel Williams here on a Saturday afternoon, looking after things for Hannah Cox. I've been speaking quite a bit about this calming classics countdown we're looking forward to on Bank Holiday Monday. The next piece I'm going to play stands the chance of being right at the top. See what you think.
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Magic Classical, the home of calming classics, where you'll hear the greatest classical music like this. And this. And this.

Handel's Concerto a Due Cori, the second movement there performed by the Zefiro Baroque Orchestra. And that version of Debussy's Claire de Lune was on the violin Daniel Losakovich with Stanislav Solofiev, a modern recording there for violin and piano. So what do you think? Would that be number one in our Calming Classics countdown? There are plenty of others in competition, and it really is up to you, your vote over at magicclassical.co.uk. Here's another famous piece at the piano. It's Lang Lang with Liebestraum.

0: Anne Miller, the flautist with the band of the HM Royal Marines, with Home Away From Home, composed by Phil Coulter. Now, the band could well have been playing for Anne Boss at Magic Classical on Thursday afternoon. He sneaked away from the office and then suddenly told us he was in the grounds of Buckingham Palace for the garden party there. 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

I do believe we're pulling out all the stops this afternoon. Pachelbel's famous canon, the Berlin Philharmonic Orchestra, performing the tune and chord progression that's used by hundreds of pop composers. And before that, it was John Barry's Born Free theme with his orchestra. We might as well make it three absolute stormers in a row. Puccini's Nessun Dorma.

0: The great vocal ensemble Voces 8 with Allegri Miserere here on Magic Classical for your Saturday afternoon. I'm Nigel Williams. More music, more calming classics for your weekend. On the way in moments.
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unmistakably Tchaikovsky's Swan Lake, performed by the Philharmonia Orchestra here on Magic Classical. I must remember to have that on my playlist. I've got a week off coming up, and I'm going to be spending it on the Isle of Wight, which, if you've been there, you'll know how naturally beautiful it is, and some of the best driving is there. You can go along the Military Road, which is on the south coast there, and you will see the chalk cliffs and the sea. You'll be looking out to the south. The sun will be shining, hopefully. The top down, be down on the car, and I'll have the playlist on, and that'll be it. Can't wait. Let's play the piano, guys. Now, this inspired by Bach's Cello Suite No. 1, the cello song.

0: Lovely. Calming classics for the weekend continue after the news at 5 o'clock. I'll have Grieg, Chopin, and if you're a Schubert fan like me, then you're going to really enjoy our featured album for this week, which we'll play a track from in a little while. First of all, an update on the news at 5 o'clock, next at Magic Classical.
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17: The top stories this hour. Wes Streeting has confirmed he'll stand in any Labour leadership contest to replace Sir Keir Starmer. The former Health Secretary is also calling for the UK to rejoin the European Union. He's appearing at the Progress Conference in London, making his first public comments since resigning from the Cabinet.
18: We need a proper contest where all candidates can put their best foot forward. It's got to be a battle of ideas, so that whoever wins comes out stronger for it. When Labour loses, the country loses. For the first time in Labour's history, our biggest opponents aren't the Conservatives, but Nigel Farage and Reform.
17: Yesterday, Labour confirmed it would allow Greater Manchester Mayor Andy Burnham, who's also seen as a contender, to stand to be its candidate in the Makerfield by-election. Next, thousands of police have been on patrol in central London managing two major protests. 11 arrests were made during a Unite the Kingdom rally and a pro-Palestinian Nakba Day demonstration. The King says he's greatly shocked and saddened by the death of a soldier. They fell from a horse at the Royal Windsor Show in Berkshire last night. Police have confirmed they're treating the death as unexplained but not suspicious. A woman in her 20s has been arrested after a suspected stolen car crashed during a police chase in East London. Nine people were injured. Hearts have had the Scottish Premiership title snatched from them as they conceded two late goals in a 3-1 defeat at Celtic. The long-term leaders were looking to become champions for the first time in 66 years. Celtic boss Martin O'Neill thinks his players seemed to hit form at the right time.
16: People kept saying we had momentum. We were striving hard. And if you'd asked me before we played Rangers for that ticket into the final day, I would have bitten your arm off.
17: The game finished in chaos with VAR drama and a pitch invasion. And rain has failed to dampen fans' enthusiasm ahead of the Eurovision Grand Final in Vienna. 25 countries will take to the stage tonight, though five have boycotted the song contest in protest at Israel's inclusion. Any rain will clear much of the UK tonight, but further showers are on the way tomorrow with some sunny spells. That's the latest. I'm Johnny Freeman.
0: Are you ready for more calming classics? I'm Nigel Williams, taking care of things for Hannah Cox this weekend. You're going to need your stopwatch for this next piece and work out whether it's really bang on a minute.
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Magic Classical, the home of calming classics, where you'll hear the greatest classical music like this. And this. And this.

And Helen Moen was the soprano with the Bergen Philharmonic Orchestra, conducted by Edward Gardner, with Grieg's Solveig's song from Peer Gynt. And before that, the Minute Waltz, composed by Chopin and performed by Johnny's Thibaudet, but it was actually 1 minute and 48 seconds. So I'm not going to criticise Johnny by saying he was going slow. I guess just saying the 90-second waltz probably isn't quite as good as the minute. Anyway, let's play you something truly classic for you now for your Saturday afternoon. Let's take some more from Vivaldi's Four Seasons and the third movement, Autumn.

0: Elgar's Salut d'Amour, the Vienna Philharmonic Orchestra recorded a summer night concert in 2021, which is getting me thinking about outdoor concerts just around the corner. In fact, I'm wrong. There was one today which took place at Canons Ashby, which is the National Trust site near Daventry. They had music in the garden. The weather was okay for you. It was a programme of Baroque. But just looking through, in June and July, Proms at the Castle in Pontefract in June, the Romsey Festival in July, the Southampton Concert Orchestra going to be playing in the Harold Hillier Gardens. All sounds wonderful. We'll have to get out to see something. Stand by for Beethoven in just a minute and music from our featured album this week.
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from the soundtrack of The Theory of Everything, the Royal Philharmonic Orchestra there with Johan Johansson's Domestic Pleasures, and the pleasure of our Magic Classical Album of the Week. Now, if you love Schubert, you're going to love this even more. It's a 21st century look at, if you like, the beginning of 19th century romanticism. Schubert's symphonies 5 and 6 are on this album. We are going to play the fourth movement of symphony number 5, the Allegro Moderato. It was arranged and put together by Paavo Järvi. See what you think. It's on Magic Classical, our featured album.

0: That's a beautiful sound, isn't it? From the Maurice Saxes. It's called Wild Mountain Time. Have you cast your vote in our Calming Classics countdown yet? Time is running out. You've only got this weekend to do it. And then Bank Holiday Monday is going to be so good as we run this down. The most relaxing music ever in our biggest ever poll. So have a go at this now. All you need to do is go to magicclassical.co.uk and you'll find a big long list on there, so you don't even have to pull them out of thin air, because I know I'm often having people ask me, what's your favourite? And I my mind just goes completely blank. So have a look at the list there. Nice and easy to do. And as a way of saying thank you for making your suggestions, you'll be entered into the draw to win a smart speaker. And that way, we can really say that Magic Classical is the home of Calming Classics.
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9: Mr. and Little Miss are back in Happy Meal and they're off on a road trip. 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

And there's another Calming Classics breakfast tomorrow morning. 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And we'll catch up on the Eurovision madness following the finals tonight. 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Set the alarm, but don't be alarmed. 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

Treble voice of Kai Thomas there with Handel's Largo from Zez's Opera Mai Fu. And it was the Bourne Ensemble conducted by Robert Lewis. Well, I hope you're ready for Darren Reddick, who's going to be here after 6 o'clock. He'll be looking after you through the evening. And then we'll chill it right down into our mindfulness music. So you can just leave Magic Classical on. And it's even better if you're on premium. Read about that at magicclassical.co.uk or go over to the Rayo app. I've got time for Rachel Portman. And this is from her Emma Piano Suite.

0: Rachel Portman. Calming classics for your weekend continue after the news at 6 o'clock. I'll be returning at 2 tomorrow afternoon. Have a fantastic weekend.
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9: The top stories this hour. Wes Streeting has announced he'll run in any Labour leadership race to topple Sir Keir Starmer.
10: We need a proper contest with the best candidates on the field, and I'll be standing.
9: In his first public speech since resigning as House Secretary, he called for the UK to rejoin the EU. Meanwhile, potential rival Andy Burnham says he wants to fight the Makerfield parliamentary by-election to save Labour. The current Greater Manchester Mayor has been allowed to put his name forward for selection. Police say two rival protests in central London have been taking place largely without significant incidents. 31 arrests have been made so far by officers managing Tommy Robinson's Unite the Kingdom march and a pro-Palestine Nakba Day rally. Baroness Shaista Gohir from the Muslim Women's Network thinks both demonstrations shouldn't be banned.
11: Everybody has a right to gather and assemble and protest. That's a human right. And I hope that the advice that's been given by police and community organisations is heeded.
9: Buckingham Palace says the King will be in touch with the family of a soldier who's died. Charles has described being shocked and saddened by an incident at the Royal Windsor Horse Show in Berkshire. Police are treating the death as unexplained but not suspicious. Mo Salah is calling on his Liverpool teammates to rediscover their identity to become feared again. The forward, who's leaving the football club after next weekend's final Premier League game, has described Friday's 4-2 defeat at Aston Villa as very painful. Celtic, meanwhile, are celebrating becoming champions of Scotland again in dramatic fashion. Two late goals and a showdown with challengers Hearts in Glasgow secured them the Scottish Premiership title. Their manager, Martin O'Neill, addressed the crowd afterwards.
12: The players have been absolutely magnificent, epitomised by the captain, but overall, we could not have won it without you. Absolutely not.
9: And Manchester City have won the FA Cup for an eighth time. They beat Chelsea 1-0 in the final at Wembley. Anton Semenyo scored the only goal. Any rain will clear much of the UK tonight, but further showers are on the way tomorrow with some sunny spells. That's the latest. I'm Johnny Freeman.
13: Good evening, I'm Darren Reddick, with you for a few hours of hijinks, fun and shenanigans, and maybe even some music as well. This hour, we're going to head across the pond, going to go over to the United States, which is going to bring us immediately back to Europe. It'll all make sense in due course. But I also have some Shostakovich lined up for you, as well as some Schumann. So stand by. We're going to start, though, with some Dvorak.
14: Darren Reddick
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Magic Classical, the home of calming classics, where you'll hear the greatest classical music like this. And this.

Second movement of Mendelssohn's Symphony No. 4, the Italian, here on Magic Classical. I found that Italy has figured large. It's loomed large in my life the last week, mainly because I went to see The Devil Wears Prada 2, which ultimately ends up in Italy. Devil Wears Prada, of course, stars Stanley Tucci, who, if you follow him at all, you'll know that he's done a rather excellent series on one streaming platform or another about Italy. So it's all about Italy. I'm Darren Reddick, with you here till 8 o'clock this evening. We're going to head across the pond to the United States and play some Hilary Hahn-focused music in a little bit. First, though, Shostakovich from the Gadfly. This is Romance.

0: That's Eric Ezenvald's Only in Sleep here on Magic Classical. We're going to head across the pond in a couple of minutes' time and focus on Hilary Hahn, violinist extraordinaire.
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William Boyce's Symphony No. 4 from the Shepherd's Lottery. That's the first movement. Shepherd's Lottery, that must take quite a long time because, I mean, let's be honest, shepherds aren't really very near each other at any particular point in time to be organized. Anyway, I digress. Time for our Across the Pond feature, heading across to the United States. As I said, we're going to do that, but it's going to send us right back to Finland, actually. Tonight, it's Hilary Hahn's turn, and one of her most celebrated pieces is Sibelius's Violin Concerto in D minor. So we're going to get a piece of that in just a minute. Let me tell you about Hilary Hahn, because she sounds like she's just a laugh, actually. Before she ever touched a real instrument, she practiced proper posture using a cardboard box wrapped in wrapping paper with a ruler sticking out. She also used to tour around with a pet mouse tucked inside her cargo pants in a pocket to keep from being lonely. And she also had a humorous Twitter account, which was written from the perspective of her violin case. The handle was @violincase. I have no idea if that's still there, but I'll tell you what, while I'm playing Sibelius's Violin Concerto in D minor, the third movement, I'm going to check on that. Here's Hilary Hahn.

0: That's Tiffany Poon performing Schumann's Traumerei here on Magic Classical. And before that, Sibelius's Violin Concerto in D Minor. That was the third movement performed by our Across the Pond feature person, Hilary Hahn. And I was so wrapped up in talking about things like that funny Twitter account and everything, I failed to mention that the recording we just heard came out in 2008. On Dutch Gramophone. It won the 2009 Grammy Award for Best Instrumental Soloist Performance with Orchestra. So well done to Hilary Hahn. She's just badass, really. This is Magic Classical. We're going to get some Julian Lloyd Webber cello goodness in just a couple of minutes.
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And then on Monday, May the 25th, we'll spend all day playing them. So your vote really does count. You're compiling a brand new playlist that only you could do, yeah? Have your say on the Calming Classics countdown. Just go to magicclassical.co.uk now and take part in our biggest classical music vote ever. And to say thanks for making your suggestions, you'll be entered into the draw to win a smart speaker. That way, we can truly say that Magic Classical is the home of Calming Classics. Julian Lloyd Webber is going to calm us right down with Jasmine.

0: From the excellent film Road to Perdition, Thomas Newman, The Road to Chicago, to take us up towards 7 o'clock here on Magic Classical, where in the next hour, aside from having news and having some Bach and some Saint-Saëns, not Carnival of the Animals, by the way, we're going to have our album of the week, which is Schubert, Symphonies number 5 and number 6, performed by Paavo Järvi and the Deutsche Kammerphilharmonie Bremen. And it's an album which we need to talk about the album artwork again.
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16: The top stories this hour. Wes Streeting has confirmed he'd enter any Labour leadership contest to topple Sir Keir Starmer. The former House Secretary has also expressed hope that the UK could rejoin the EU. Potential rival Andy Burnham claims he's focused on winning a seat in Parliament rather than ousting the Prime Minister. Business Secretary Peter Carl is calling for party unity.
17: Too often in the past, the Labour Party has chosen a moment of difficulty to talk amongst ourselves. Fixated on ourselves when we were elected to fix Britain. No wonder the public's patience with us is at breaking point.
16: Next, 31 arrests have been made by police managing two major protests in central London. Officers say the Unite the Kingdom and pro-Palestine Nakba Day rallies passed largely without significant incidents. The King says he's greatly shocked and saddened by the death of a soldier. They fell from a horse at the Royal Windsor Show in Berkshire last night. Police have confirmed they're treating the death as unexplained but not suspicious. The Eurovision Grand Final is getting underway in Vienna. The UK is represented by Look Mum No Computer. Rory Gannon from that Eurovision site is among those in the Austrian capital.
9: A lot of people have been celebrating this year, obviously, because it is the 70th edition of the contest, and people want to celebrate the fact that Eurovision has been going on for such a long time. There is a little bit of tensions here and there as a result of Israel's participation, but overall it has actually been rather subdued.
16: And Manchester City are celebrating picking up their second trophy of this season. They beat Chelsea in the FA Cup final at Wembley. Our senior reporter Tom Claiborne is inside the National Stadium.
18: The close to 90,000 fans here had to wait until well past the hour mark to see the breakthrough today. Through an Anton Semenyo goal, he did this by flicking the ball with his heel into the bottom right-hand corner. While Chelsea threatened on the break and through corners, they never looked like scoring all afternoon, in truth. Pep's men face Bournemouth next, with hopes of a domestic treble still alive.
16: Any rain will clear much of the UK tonight, but further showers are on the way tomorrow with some sunny spells. That's the latest. I'm Johnny Freeman.
0: Into the hour of 7 o'clock we go on Magic Classical. I'm Darren Reddick with you till 9 o'clock. We have a track from our album of the week on the way, but let's start with something a little bit fun and frivolous and playful on a calming classics weekend. It's Bach's Bednary.
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And it's such a great piece of music. And it is the mark of a great piece of music that it doesn't matter what treatment you put on it, it's still going to be good. In that case, is Leon Fleischer playing The Man I Love, of course, Gershwin, but it was actually Earl Wilde after Gershwin, a slightly different interpretation of it. I do remember when my father was the principal oboist in the National Symphony Orchestra in Washington, D.C. And bear in mind, I was 3 years old, but somehow I do remember that most of the orchestra had a fairly racy, saucy, not very nice nickname for Leon Fleischer, which is too much for radio here. But I'll tell you what, if you run into me, ask me about it and I'll tell you then, but I'm not going to say it on the radio. Let's move on to something else. Let's go with Sanson, Dance Macabre. Oh, yeah.

0: Elgar's Chanson de Nuit, performed by the BBC Symphony Orchestra here on Magic Classical. Daniel Hope before that, performing Sanson's Danse Macabre. And coming up very shortly, our album of the week, which features the Deutsche Kammerphilharmonie. Some Schubert lined up for you very shortly.
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From the 1959 film, A Summer Place, starring Sandra Dee and Troy Donahue. There's a classic couple right there. That was the Boston Pops Orchestra under the baton of John Williams here on Magic Classical. So it's time to get into our album of the week, which comes courtesy of Paavo Järvi and the Deutsche Kammerphilharmonie, Bremen. And it's called Schubert Symphonies Number 5 and Number 6. And we're going to go with something from Schubert. This is the second movement of Symphony Number 6. Enjoy our album of the week.

0: The Choir of St. Paul's Cathedral performing Lady John Scott's Annie Laurie here on Magic Classical, where in a couple of minutes' time, we're going to go interstellar with a little music courtesy of Hans Zimmer.
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Some movie music there from Interstellar. That's Hans Zimmer's Cornfield Chase. You know, I don't remember an awful lot about Interstellar, but somehow I do remember that scene, and I remember that crazy robot thing that kept changing shape and everything. It looked very simple, and then yet it could do a really cool film. Weird, but good. Anyway, this is Magic Classical, and if you like film music, you want to tune in to Jack Pepper's show every Sunday morning at 9 a.m. He's got Sunday Screen Time, so you'll get that kind of thing. You'll get probably a lot of John Williams as well as many others. Do check it out. And, of course, you get Jack Pepper himself. Worth the price of admission, let me tell you. Okay, this is Faure's Après un Rêve, performed by William Yoon.

And there's another Calming Classics breakfast tomorrow morning. Jack Pepper back in the hot seat from 7 a.m, where I'll be sharing news about the megastar honoured at this week's Cannes Film Festival. And we'll catch up on the Eurovision madness following the finals tonight. It's another Calming Classical breakfast the Jack Pepper way. Set the alarm, but don't be alarmed. Tomorrow morning from 7 and anytime on Rayo.

0: There is the big P, the king of the high seas, Luciano, to take us up towards 8 o'clock here on Magic Classical on a Calming Classics weekend. Next hour, among other things, we've got some Ludovico Einaudi. That's always good. We're going to head to the bar. Got some ballet music that is going to take me back to actually a really unpleasant period of my life, which involved the American city of Cleveland. But it did provide some good music, which I will play for you.
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13: Top stories this hour. Wes Streeting has confirmed he'd enter any Labour leadership contest to topple Sir Keir Starmer. In his first public engagement since quitting the cabinet, he also expressed hope the UK would reverse Brexit and rejoin the EU. Potential rival Andy Burnham claims he's focused on winning a seat in Parliament rather than ousting the Prime Minister. Business Secretary Peter Kyle is calling for party unity.
14: Too often in the past, the Labour Party has chosen a moment of difficulty to talk amongst ourselves. Fixated on ourselves when we were elected to fix Britain. No wonder the public's patience with us is at breaking point.
13: Hearts have condemned a pitch invasion by fans during their Scottish Premiership title defeat at Celtic. The club say it's had reports that players and staff suffered serious physical and verbal abuse. Their 3-1 defeat means their opponents are crowned champions. Belgium international Arne Engels got the equaliser for Celtic.
15: We stay silent and then we just go for it. Just that shows how good a team we are and how strong we are. So I'm really glad that we did it in the end and I'm really pleased with the boys today.
13: Elsewhere, Rangers concluded their campaign with a 5-2 victory at Falkirk to finish third. And Manchester City beat Chelsea 3-1 at Wembley to win the FA Cup. A car's ploughed into pedestrians in northern Italy. Eight people have been injured in the city of Modena, four critically. A 31-year-old Italian-born man has been arrested. The soldiers died after falling following a display at the Royal Windsor Horse Show. They were part of the King's Troop Royal Horse Artillery and fell from the animal at around 7 o'clock last night after leaving the arena. Eurovision's final is getting underway in Vienna. Five countries have boycotted the song contest in protest at Israel's inclusion. And Xavi Alonso has reportedly agreed a four-year deal to become the new Chelsea head coach. The former Bayer Leverkusen boss has been out of work since being sacked by Real Madrid after a short spell in charge in January. From Sky News, I'm Chris Milligan.
0: It's just gone 8 o'clock. You got it on Magic Classical on a Calming Classics weekend. I'm Darren Reddick here for just under another hour. We do indeed have some Ludovico Einaudi coming up. We've got our At the Bar feature, which will take in some ballet music of my choosing. But we're going to start this hour with some Mozart and a horn.
1: Darren Reddick
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Magic Classical, the home of calming classics, where you'll hear the greatest classical music like this. And this. And this.

That's Ludovico Einaudi and Odd Days here on Magic Classical. A bit of Mozart to get the hour going. Courtesy of Sarah Willis. That was the third movement of the Horn Concerto, number 4. I'm Darren Reddick with you for just under an hour now. By the way, Ludovico Einaudi, I just found out he's the most streamed classical artist, or was at one point anyway. Certainly as of 2019, he holds the record as the most streamed classical composer of all time with more than 2 billion streams. I bet you he's earned like £20 from that at this point. I don't know how that works at all. Anyhow, let's move on. Let's go from the piano to the guitar and play you something from a guy who's been around the block a few times, Manuel Berroeku, who buys a plane ticket for his guitar, which is really not all that unusual anymore. I'm sure we've all seen videos online of the baggage handlers just chucking guitars around. I hope they don't do that too much, but just to be on the safe side, Manuel buys his guitar its own plane ticket. I think that's just sensible at this point.

0: That's Veronique Gens singing Purcell's Fairest Isle from King Arthur here on Magic Classical. We're in a couple of minutes' time. We're going to head to the bar, and we're going to head to the bar in Cleveland, which is really a place that I certainly don't want to go back to. But, you know, in order to tell a story, I've lined up some Beethoven for our At the Bar feature. Stand by.
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This is Magic Classical. It's time to put on our capizios and head to the bar. It's our At the Bar feature, which gives me the opportunity to play something for you from a ballet that I have some connection to. And this one, we're going back to Cleveland Ballet. 1987, I was there as an apprentice, actually. It was a terrible time in my life, actually. I worked with some people that I didn't much like, and I don't think they liked me very much. But it was great to be around Cleveland Ballet at that time, Dennis Nahat being the artistic director. And I got to watch quite a lot of awesome ballets, including this one that he co-choreographed with some other guy whose name I can't remember, if I'm honest. But the ballet was called Celebrations, and you'll be familiar with this piece of music. It's the second movement of Beethoven's Seventh.

0: Here's the Prince of Denmark's March here on Magic Classical. And before that, our At the Bar feature, it was Beethoven's 7th, 2nd movement. Because it was a ballet that I didn't actually take part in, but I got to watch. It was one of the things on one of the bills that we did, that we took out to San Francisco and San Jose and stuff. And the guy whose name I couldn't think of that co-choreographed it with Dennis Nahat was Ian Horvath. I don't know him because I never met him. He wasn't there when I was there in 1987. But thanks for asking anyway. This is Magic Classical, and in a couple of minutes' time, I've got some Olivia Belly goodness.
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Excellent stuff. This is Magic Classical. I'm Darren Redick. I am kind of running out of time here. And before I go, I just wanted to remind you that we have our Calming Classics poll. 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Then on Monday, May the 25th, we'll spend all day playing them. So your vote really counts. Have your say on the Calming Classics Countdown. Just go to magicclassical.co.uk now and take part in our biggest classical music vote ever. And to say thanks for making your suggestions, you'll be entered into the draw to win a smart speaker. That way we can truly say that Magic Classical is the home of Calming Classics. So get busy on that. I promised you something by Olivia Belli, and here she is. This is Piano Concerto Daimon. This is the first movement.

0: wonderful Olivia Belli to take us up towards 9 o'clock here on Magic Classical, where we're going to get you set up with some news in a couple of minutes' time. And then, well, I don't want to spoil the surprise of what's coming up after 9 o'clock, so hold on for just a couple more minutes and then I will tell you.
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16: The top stories this hour. Wes Streeting has confirmed he'll stand in any Labour leadership contest to replace Sir Keir Starmer. The former Health Secretary, who quit the Cabinet this week, also wants to rejoin the European Union, labelling Brexit a catastrophic mistake. 43 people have been arrested after tens of thousands attended two major protests in London. £4.5 million has been spent on policing the capital. A pro-Palestinian Nakba Day rally took place this afternoon. Supporters also turned out for Tommy Robinson's Unite the Kingdom march.
17: You're happy being called far right?
18: We laugh at it because we know we're not.
19: Starmer to call everyone racist makes no sense. I've got Asian friends, I've got black friends. It's the immigration is the problem.
20: We want the correct message being said on there, not the fake message that we hate everyone and we're racist, because we're not.
16: Another 22 arrests were made at the FA Cup final at Wembley. Buckingham Palace says the King will be in touch with the family of a soldier who died after falling from a horse at the Royal Windsor Horse Show. Charles says he's saddened by the news following the death last night. A woman in her 20s has been arrested after the driver of a suspected stolen car crashed during a police chase in East London. Nine people were injured. To sport, despite leading the Scottish Premiership for the majority of the season, Hearts have been denied a first title in 66 years with a 3-1 defeat at Celtic. The result means their hosts are champions for a record 56th time. Celtic fan Sir Rod Stewart says it's a special achievement.
13: I just thought we had the momentum, and Hearts are brilliant. I love them, but I just thought we were magnificent. I had tears in my eyes at the end. It was just so... I just thought we fought hard, you know, we really did.
16: Elsewhere, Rangers concluded their campaign with a 5-2 victory at Falkirk to finish third. And Manchester City have won the FA Cup for the 8th time after getting past Chelsea 1-0 in the final. Antoine Semenyo scored the decisive goal at Wembley. From Sky News, I'm Chris Milligan.
0: All right, well, before I skedaddle and head off into the sunset, sun's still up? Now, kind of. I'm Darren Reddick. Thanks for hanging out with me. The Calming Classics weekend continues now with an hour of your favorite tunes. Presenter free, because I'm leaving. Got Dvorak, Bizet, Handel, Verdi, Anna, Phoebe, and lots more besides. Enjoy. 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
9: The top stories this hour. Wes Streeting has confirmed he wants to be Prime Minister. The former Health Secretary who quit the Cabinet this week says he'll stand in any challenge to Sir Keir Starmer. That would set up a contest with potential rival Andy Burnham if he gets back into Westminster. Mr Streeting told an audience he also wants to rejoin the EU, labelling Brexit a catastrophic mistake.
10: The voters did more than send Labour a message last week. They issued a warning that unless we change course, Labour risk being the handmaidens of Nigel Farage and the breakup of the United Kingdom.
9: 43 people have been arrested after tens of thousands attended two major protests in London. Thousands of police were deployed to a Tommy Robinson Unite the Kingdom rally and a pro-Palestinian demonstration. A car's ploughed into pedestrians in northern Italy. Eight people have been injured in the city of Modena, four critically. A 31-year-old Italian-born man's been arrested. Hearts have had the Scottish Premiership title snatched from them as they conceded two late goals in a 3-1 defeat at Celtic. The long-term leaders were looking to become champions for the first time in 66 years. Old firm rivals Rangers won 5-2 away at Falkirk to finish third. Manchester City have avoided becoming FA Cup runners-up for a third year in a row with a 1-0 win over Chelsea. Antoine Semenyo's second-half goal proved the winner in the final at Wembley. Boss Pep Guardiola says it feels good to secure the silverware for the eighth time.
11: Really pleased. This trophy is really, really cool, really special.
3: for the tradition and after two defeats. So back to Manchester is nice.
9: And the Pope's going to France later this year in what will be his second trip to an EU country outside Italy. The Vatican says the four-day visit will run from the 25th to the 28th of September. He'll head to the Paris headquarters of the UN's cultural agency. From Sky News, I'm Bev Rimmer.
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15: The top stories this hour. Wes Streeting's confirmed he'll stand in any Labour leadership contest to replace Sir Keir Starmer. The former health secretary, who quit the cabinet this week, also wants to rejoin the European Union. He's labelled Brexit a catastrophic mistake. 43 people have been arrested after tens of thousands attended two major protests in London. £4.5 million has been spent policing the capital. A pro-Palestine rally took place this afternoon. Supporters also turned out for a Tommy Robinson march.
16: You're happy being called far right?
17: We laugh at it, because we know we're not.
18: Starting out to call everyone racist makes no sense. I've got Asian friends, I've got black friends. It's the immigration that's the problem.
19: We want the correct message being said on there, not the fake message that we hate everyone and we're racist, because we're not.
15: Another 22 arrests were made at the FA Cup final at Wembley. Buckingham Palace says the King will be in touch with the family of a soldier who died after falling from a horse at the Royal Windsor Horse Show. Charles says he's saddened by the news following the death last night. A woman in her 20s has been arrested after the driver of a suspected stolen car crashed during a police chase in East London. 9 people were injured. Sport and Xavi Alonso's reportedly agreed a 4-year deal to become the new Chelsea boss. The Londoners suffered a 1-0 defeat to Manchester City in this afternoon's FA Cup final at Wembley. Interim boss Callum McFarlane feels it was a close contest.
20: I thought there was very, very little between the sides. And in those sort of games against two really good sides, when you have momentum, I thought we had momentum at the end of the first half. I thought we had momentum at the start of the second half. If you get that moment of quality and you get yourself in front, it makes the game very different. And we didn't manage to do that.
15: Hearts have condemned a pitch invasion by fans during their 3-1 Scottish Premiership title defeat at Celtic. It was the 56th time the Glasgow club became champions. Old firm rivals Rangers eased past Falkirk 2-0, and Motherwell ensured they'll be playing in Europe next season by clinching fourth at Hibs. From Sky News, I'm Bev Rimmer.
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17: The top stories this hour. Wes Streeting's announced he'll run in any Labour leadership race to topple Sir Keir Starmer.
18: We need a proper contest with the best candidates on the field, and I'll be standing.
17: In his first public speech since resigning as Health Secretary, he called for the UK to rejoin the EU, labelling Brexit a catastrophic mistake. Meanwhile, potential rival Andy Burnham says he wants to fight the Makerfield parliamentary by-election to save Labour. The current Greater Manchester Mayor's been allowed to put his name forward. 43 people have been arrested after tens of thousands attended two major protests in London. Thousands of police were deployed to a Tommy Robinson rally and a pro-Palestinian demonstration. A car's ploughed into pedestrians in northern Italy. 8 people have been injured in the city of Modena, 4 critically. A 31-year-old Italian-born man's been arrested. In sport, Hearts have had the Scottish Premiership title snatched from them as they conceded 2 late goals in a 3-1 defeat at Celtic. The long-term leaders were looking to become champions for the first time in 66 years. Celtic boss Martin O'Neill says his players seem to hit form at the right time.
19: I'm never sure about momentum because that can change in an instant. And people kept saying we had momentum. We were striving hard. And if you'd asked me before we played Rangers, could I take it into the final day, I would have bitten your arm off.
17: Old firm rivals Rangers, who'd already confirmed a third-placed finish, won 5-2 away at Falkirk. Manchester City are FA Cup holders for the eighth time following a 1-0 win over Chelsea. Pep Guardiola's side were appearing in the final for the fourth consecutive season at Wembley. And the Pope will be going to France later this year in what will be his second trip to an EU country outside of Italy. The Vatican says the four-day visit will run from the 25th to the 28th of September, and the Pontiff will head to the Paris headquarters of the UN's cultural agency, UNESCO. From Sky News, I'm Bev Rimmer.
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12: Right, well, obviously I'm not a robot.
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11: The top stories this hour. Wes Streeting has confirmed he'll stand in any Labour leadership contest to replace Keir Starmer. The former health secretary, who quit the cabinet this week, also wants to rejoin the European Union. He's labelled Brexit a catastrophic mistake. 43 people have been arrested following two large protests in central London. Thousands of police were deployed to avoid clashes between Tommy Robinson's Unite the Kingdom march and a pro-Palestine rally yesterday. Nick Oldworth is a former detective chief superintendent and security expert at the Met Police.
12: We should celebrate the participants exercising their democratic right to protest in a peaceful manner. I think we should also celebrate the Met Police's approach to this. They've invested an enormous amount of time, energy and cost into getting this right, and it certainly appears to me as if that's been the case.
11: Buckingham Palace says the King will be in touch with the family of a soldier who fell to their death from a horse. It happened after a display at the Royal Windsor Show on Friday night. In sport, Xavi Alonso's reportedly agreed a four-year deal to become the new Chelsea manager. The Londoners suffered a 1-0 defeat to Manchester City in the FA Cup final at Wembley. Interim boss Callum McFarlane feels it was a close contest.
13: I thought there was very, very little between the sides. And in those sort of games against two really good sides, when you have momentum, I thought we had momentum at the end of the first half. I thought we had momentum at the start of the second half. If you get that moment of quality and you get yourself in front, it makes the game very different. And we didn't manage to do that.
11: Hearts have condemned a pitch invasion by fans during their 3-1 Scottish Premiership title defeat at Celtic. The club says it's had reports players and staff suffered serious physical and verbal abuse. It was the 56th time the Glasgow club became champions. Old firm rivals Rangers eased past Falkirk 5-2. And Bulgaria's won the Eurovision Song Contest in Vienna. The UK's entry Eins zwei drei from YouTuber Look Mum No Computer came last with a single point. From Sky News, that's the latest. I'm Bev Rimmer.
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